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0: 92.3 The Fox. All right, I got you a feel-good story of the hour, El Paso, and I really love reading about these stories, these kind of stories. A high school principal from Ohio took in a homeless student and let him move in with his family because it helped the kids stay in school. The student was sleeping in a car and faced an unstable home life after his family moved outside the school district, but the principal let him come to school anyway. Unfortunately, school officials said the student was no longer eligible to attend, and the principal was ultimately forced to step down. But all's well that ends well. The principal and his wife later became legal guardians, and the student graduated from another high school and is now training to become an aviation mechanic. Yes! That is beautiful. It is also awesome when somebody really steps up like that to take care of students or kids or anybody that is in need. And my goodness, they made them step down because they were trying to help a student. Why can't they just bend the rules a little when they know it's for something good? Man, well, that is your feel-good story of the hour. 92.3.
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0: 92.3 The Fox, that is it, El Paso. Ya me voy de aquí, me despido. You have yourself a great evening, a great weekend. It's going to be hot. Stay hydrated. And for you, your kids, the animals. But always, always, you keep it right here on 92.3 The Fox. Y hasta la próxima, si así toque.
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3: Juan Coral for Noticias El Paso this sunny Friday afternoon with the most recent news from El Paso, Ciudad Juarez, and Las Cruces. This morning, a stabbing occurred at Americas High School. Three students were injured and transported to the hospital. All three students were confirmed to have been in stable condition. One student was arrested and the investigation is ongoing. Horizon City Police arrested 34-year-old Jose Marcos Jasso Jr. for a reported hit and run. Jasso was issued a $2,500 bond and booked into the El Paso County Detention Facility. Happening in Mexico, El Paso's Renard Johnson visited Chihuahua in order to strengthen the relationship between the two cities and improve on tourism. For more details on these stories, check us out on social media and be sure to follow us on Facebook at El Paso Ya. Don't forget, catch us at 5 and 10, your most watched local newscast in the borderland.
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2: Juan Coral for Noticias El Paso this sunny Friday afternoon with the most recent news from El Paso, Ciudad Juarez, and Las Cruces. This morning, a stabbing occurred at Americas High School. 3 students were injured and transported to the hospital. All 3 students were confirmed to have been in stable condition. 1 student was arrested and the investigation is ongoing. Horizon City Police arrested 34-year-old Jose Marcos Jasso Jr. for a reported hit and run. Jasso was issued a $2,500 bond and booked into the El Paso County Detention Facility. Happening in Mexico, El Paso's Renard Johnson visited Chihuahua in order to strengthen the relationship between the two cities and improve on tourism. For more details on these stories, check us out on social media and be sure to follow us on Facebook at El Paso Ya. Don't forget, catch us at 5 and 10, your most watched local newscast in the borderline.
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0: grinding you I'm on every morning from 6 a.m. to 10 a.m. Monday through Friday. 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

0: there to tune in to me every morning. There's more rocking and less yapping. That's what I do. I play plenty of music and I do a little bit of talking. 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
7: Juan Coral for Noticias El Paso this sunny Friday afternoon with the most recent news from El Paso, Ciudad Juarez, and Las Cruces. This morning, a stabbing occurred at Americas High School. Three students were injured and transported to the hospital. All three students were confirmed to have been in stable condition. One student was arrested and the investigation is ongoing. Horizon City Police arrested 34-year-old Jose Marcos Jasso Jr. for a reported hit and run. Jasso was issued a $2,500 bond and booked into the El Paso County Detention Facility. Happening in Mexico, El Paso's Renard Johnson visited Chihuahua in order to strengthen the relationship between the two cities and improve on tourism. For more details on these stories, check us out on social media and be sure to follow us on Facebook at El Paso Ya. Don't forget, catch us at 5 and 10, your most watched local newscast in the borderline.
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0: Basso, reminding you I'm on every morning from 6 a.m. to 10 a.m. Monday through Friday. 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

0: 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I might get that off.
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2: Juan Coral for Noticias El Paso this sunny Friday afternoon with the most recent news from El Paso, Ciudad Juarez, and Las Cruces. This morning, a stabbing occurred at Americas High School. Three students were injured and transported to the hospital. All three students were confirmed to have been in stable condition. One student was arrested and the investigation is ongoing. Horizon City Police arrested 34-year-old Jose Marcos Jasso Jr. for a reported hit and run. Jasso was issued a $2,500 bond and booked into the El Paso County Detention Facility. Happening in Mexico, El Paso's Renard Johnson visited Chihuahua in order to strengthen the relationship between the two cities and improve on tourism. For more details on these stories, check us out on social media and be sure to follow us on Facebook at El Paso Ya. Don't forget, catch us at 5 and 10, your most watched local newscast in the borderline.
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0: 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There's more rocking and less yapping. That's what I do. I play plenty of music and I do a little bit of talking. 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
1: 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Now that's a party. So party and dance with us all day long, and it's absolutely free. But you need a ticket money can't buy. 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It's going to be a big fiesta.
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0: And this Labor Day weekend, I'm officially inviting you to the Mike Guerrero Birthday Bash going down on Sunday, September 6th at Tequila's Discotheque, 810 Pindale. We've got an incredible day lined up with live music at Tequila's Discotheque, mouthwatering food trucks, and a night packed full of dancing and unforgettable vibes. 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

0: out there to tune in to me every morning. 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That's what I do. 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
1: 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Also including DJ Rube spinning the wheels all day long. I'll be broadcasting the Fox Jukebox live, so come make your requests and dedications. 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So let's have some fun this Labor Day weekend celebrating my birthday. 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
0: 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And come to Black Friday at 1700 North Zaragoza, Suite 145. 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

0: 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We'll see you there.
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0: out there to tune in to me every morning. There's more rocking and less yapping. That's what I do. I play plenty of music and I do a little bit of talking. 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